0: stop playing, please.
1: Praise be to God.
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I know, I know.

0: 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Act like you got some sense.
1: You just gonna get up there and shake his ass. What are you talking about?
0: Don't get out there playing it, okay?
1: Talk to every night. That's all I know how to do, man. You know.
0: I ain't flew all the way overseas in the middle seat for us to get over here. Look, act like you got some sense.
1: You might get a little bit of this.

Music is life. We give rhythm to your life. Every day, every day, every day.

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I want you to get together.